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They will not know what it means, that song. 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I'm all about it. 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

0: A little bit muggy out today. Going to drop down by like 5 degrees in most areas tomorrow and then pop right back up on Sunday and cool down again into Monday. So it's like up and down, up and down. I don't know about you, but I've had a pumpkin spice latte already this season. I'm ready for autumn. And I say autumn because I'm fancy.
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15: Hometown traffic update.
16: Good afternoon. A sluggish traffic still westbound 580. Had a recent accident working away out of Dublin just before San Ramon Road past the 680 connector that was blocking a couple of the left-hand lanes. It does seem that they are working on getting things moved to the shoulder. It does look like one of the left-hand lanes is still actively blocked. Sluggish traffic westbound 580 between Fallon Road and the top of the Dublin grade. Eastbound 580, sluggish traffic through Livermore over the Altamont Pass. Those brake lights between North Livermore Avenue and Grant Line Road. Some slowing in Tracy as you continue eastbound 580. That chunk of traffic between Patterson Pass Road and Corral Hollow Road. Eastbound 205, slow and go, working your way through Tracy, approaching Interstate 5, northbound 680. A lot of the traffic's actually improved out of Fremont over the Sunol grade. A couple of small pockets of brake lights along the way, and then slow-moving traffic into Pleasanton, northbound 680 from before Sunol Boulevard till the 580 connector. Still seeing some additional traffic right around that Dublin interchange. The westbound 580 incident was causing some heavy backup on the connector ramps from north and southbound 680. Everything is improving since that incident's clearing up westbound 580, but still a bit of additional traffic for the Friday drive. That's your hometown traffic. I'm Lyle Glass.
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Be careful if you bought guacamole from Whole Foods. There's a recall because of salmonella. You know it's never got salmonella? Tequila. It's the only thing safe out there.

0: update.
1: Good afternoon. Plenty of brake lights hanging steady for the Friday drive. Westbound 580 stop and go in Dublin between Fallon Road and San Ramon Road. Had a recent accident reported just before San Ramon Road that was blocking a couple of left-hand lanes a bit earlier this afternoon. One of the left-hand lanes is still blocked right now. They got a tow truck on scene trying to get things completely cleared from that incident. Sluggish traffic still westbound 580 from Fallon Road until Foothill Road, San Ramon Road. Freeing up over the Dublin grade, looking good into Castro Valley. Eastbound 580, sluggish traffic out of Livermore over the Altamont Pass. Just commute slowing this afternoon, but seeing those brake lights between North Livermore Avenue and the 205 connector. Some additional brake lights through Tracy. Eastbound 580 from Patterson Pass Road until Corral Hollow Road. No accidents to report. Eastbound 205, stop and go out of Tracy before Interstate 5. Northbound 680, some slow traffic and stretch from the Highway 84 split till about 580, continuing through Pleasanton. It should free up through Dublin and San Ramon. Some additional traffic out of Danville into Walnut Creek. Just commute slowing northbound 680. No accidents have been reported for the Friday drive. That's your hometown traffic. I'm Lyle Glass.

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I'm Mark Acton. You know what? I am dealing with a preteen, almost teenager, like less than a month away. It was his first day of school earlier this week, and I was a little late to pick him up, so I had to walk and get him. Oh, man. He couldn't have been more mortified. He walked about 15 feet in front of me.

Getting the kids back to class? Whether you're in the drop-off line or heading back to work, take your favorite music with you. 101.7 KKIQ. 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

0: 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You know what I have going down this weekend? My fantasy football draft. And what I like to call it, which my friends absolutely hate, which I think you should totally adopt, is our fantasy of football. Add in that extra of our fantasy of football. Oh, guys, when are we having our fantasy of football draft? They hate it, and I love it. So if you want to annoy your friends, coming up really soon, just call it your fantasy of football.
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0: Eastbound traffic update.
1: Good afternoon. Still moving slow. Eastbound 580. Going to see your typical brake lights through Livermore over the Altamont Pass. Moving slow between North Livermore Avenue and Grant Line Road. I have reports of an incident since we last checked in. Eastbound 580 just before Greenville Road. A couple of vehicles on the shoulder causing some additional traffic, but everything is to the side. Not causing too much additional delay. Westbound 580 had an earlier incident. Working your way out of Dublin, just past the 680 connector right before San Ramon Road. Had a couple of vehicles involved in that accident. They were blocking two of the left-hand lanes initially. Last time we checked in, it seemed that they had narrowed things down to just one of the left-hand lanes being blocked. Should be all lanes reopened now. There is still activity on the shoulder, trying to get things completely cleared. I do have a recent report that a left lane was blocked by a tow truck still, so one of those left-hand lanes, I believe, is still partially blocked. Sluggish traffic westbound 580 between Fallon Road and San Ramon Road. The traffic is improving as we work our way through the Friday drive, so they have reopened one of the lanes, but still some activity in the center divide causing extra traffic in Dublin. Northbound 680, slow in Pleasanton between Sonoma Boulevard and Stone Ridge Drive, and some brake lights out of Danville into Walnut Creek. Just hang around commute traffic northbound 680. That's your hometown traffic. I'm Lyle Glass.
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I hope you have kicked off your weekend so far. 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

0: You are faced with a wonderful weather weekend. Going to be nice and mild tomorrow. Temperatures in the mid to upper 70s, some low 80s. And warming up on Sunday. Sunday will be the warmer day of the two. It's going to be absolutely gorgeous this weekend.
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4: 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I'm Mel McKay, and joining me is Tina Henson, Program Director of the Tri-Valley Native American Center. 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
8: Good evening. Still seeing some brake lights for the Friday drive. Westbound 580 slow in Dublin between Santa Rita Road and San Ramon Road. Had an accident reported just past that 680 connector before San Ramon Road earlier this afternoon that had two of the left-hand lanes blocked. Was causing some pretty heavy delay. Everything is cleared from those lanes. All lanes now reopened. There's still some sluggish traffic hanging around, but the brake lights are improving for the evening drive. Eastbound 580 still slow over the Altamont Pass between Vasco Road and the 205 connector. More commute traffic there. Had an incident reported last time we checked in at Greenville Road. Had a couple of vehicles on the shoulder. Everything is cleared from that for the evening drive. Eastbound 205, a bit of slow traffic between Tracy Boulevard and Interstate 5. Northbound 680, moving pretty smooth out of Fremont over the Sunol Grade now. I do see some brake lights southbound 680 over the Sunol Grade around the Highway 84 split. Should free up just before Andrade Road. I don't currently see any accidents there southbound 680. Bit of an odd chunk of brake lights for the evening drive. I'll keep an eye on that and keep you posted. Otherwise, looking pretty good. That's your hometown traffic. I'm Lyle Glass.
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Westbound 680, a bit of stop-and-go traffic around the Highway 84 split. Currently moving slow from a little ways past Sinol Boulevard till about Andrade Road. No accidents are being reported there, southbound 680, but a chunk of heavy traffic as we continue through the Friday drive. I'm keeping an eye on things, not moving too much slower than when we last checked in, so at least not getting any worse. Northbound 680, currently moving pretty smooth. No accidents or delays. A bit of slow traffic into Walnut Creek as you continue that way, northbound 680. Westbound 580, slow traffic in Dublin. Going to be slow in stretches through Dublin, over the Dublin Grade into Castro Valley. Seeing the traffic starting about Santa Rita Road, carrying with it till just past Eden Canyon Road this evening. Eastbound 580, still slow over the Altamont Pass. Traffic hanging around between Greenville Road and Grantline Road. Improving over the Altamont Pass, but some steady slowing still headed that way this evening. That's your hometown traffic. I'm Lyle Glass.

101.7 KKIQ. I don't know about you, but it's been a long week, hasn't it? My kids started school, so there was that. Getting all the supplies and signing syllabi. Is that the correct word? Syllabi? I was ready to rest, and then my son was like, I want to go to this extra soccer training tomorrow morning.

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0: I'm Mark Acton. Thanks for spending a part of your week with me. I had a ton of fun. Let's do it all over again next week when it is going to be the first week of September. Ah, I can't believe it. September is definitely my favorite month of the year. That's right. September is my absolute favorite. So I can't wait for it. We are going to have a ton of fun. I hope you have a wonderful weekend. Get some relaxation. You time in, okay? I know there's that long list of things to do, especially this time of year, but make sure you get a relax as well. And Lyle's here. Hopefully he's got a nice relaxing traffic report for you coming up in a few minutes on 101.7 KKIQ. Cheers.
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14: Good evening. Most of the traffic is easing up as we continue through the Friday drive. A few stretches of traffic still. Southbound 680, a chunk of heavy traffic right around the Highway 84 connector should free up before Andrade Road. No accidents have been reported for the evening drive, but a chunk of steady slowing there as we continue through the Friday drive. Keeping an eye on that, I am seeing some improvement since we last checked in, so hopefully those brake lights will be clearing up shortly. Northbound 680, moving smooth, no accidents or delays for the evening drive. Eastbound 580, just a bit of slow traffic over the Altamont Pass. Those brake lights hanging around between Greenville Road and Grant Line Road. Westbound 580, just a pocket of slow traffic in Dublin right before the 680 connector. Most of the slowing is easing up for the Friday evening drive. That's your hometown traffic. I'm Lyle Glass.
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0: It's Friday on XYZ with Eric Zachary. Audrey is dreaming of the minute that she can leave the studio to return to her stomping grounds.
1: I can't wait.
0: The Minnesota State Fair.
1: I'm so excited.
0: I will say, for the purpose of the radio show, I'm glad that you're from like a place like Minnesota.
1: Yeah.
0: Like, I don't want to say like the New York State Fair.
2: Right, right.
0: Or the LA County.
2: Whoa. The New York State Fair doesn't even happen in New York City proper.
0: But you get what I'm saying. Like, Minnesota just sounds like, oh, that
2: cooler than New York.
0: They get state fairs right.
1: So, do you guys remember when my birthday was?
0: We've talked about it almost every day.
1: Okay, so my mom brought me to the state fair after I was born. So, I went to the state fair.
2: You're a state fair baby.
0: Newborn?
1: Yeah.
0: Wow. You gotta be like days old.
1: I was weeks old. But
0: now
1: I was
0: parents that are like, if you don't have three D-taps and we're not letting anyone touch our baby for three months. And your mom's just like, throw some dirt on her.
1: Yeah.
0: Give her a fried Oreo.
1: I used to eat dirt.
0: Used to. It's XYZ with Eric Zachary. The Friday show is on.

0: The movie I did not know I need, but I cannot wait to see. Matthew McConaughey and Woody Harrelson, who are best friends in real life.
1: Yes.
2: Yeah.
0: Could potentially be brothers in real life.
2: Yes.
0: We'll talk about that in a second. Playing fictional versions of themselves. So this is very like Entourage. Like Matthew McConaughey is a star in this movie.
1: Yeah, no, well, it's a series.
2: Yeah.
0: Oh, it's a series.
2: It's
0: going to
2: be a
1: show. Like, even better, I think.
2: Yeah, it's a TV show.
0: I'm getting so much more excited. If only, I would wait for the ENT report to learn about it.
1: I know.
0: Here we go. XYZ ENT Entertainment Report, all brought to you by Eggland's Best.
1: Okay. My turn.
0: Go for it.
1: Apple TV comedy, Brothers. Yes. Coming out on September 23rd. It's Matthew McConaughey and Woody Harrelson. Because it's called Brothers because apparently I didn't know this, you guys knew this, maybe everybody knows this, they found out that they like actually might maybe be brothers, in real life.
0: Here's a clip of the trailer real quick.
3: Maybe it's not a total coincidence because you and Matthew are always scrapping like brothers.
4: Mom, are you saying
5: you and Matthew might be brothers?
3: Yes.
0: So while yes, it's a fictional version of their friendship and potential real relationship.
2: Yes.
0: I guess there's a chance that like they could be brothers.
1: Yeah, like their dad dated their respective moms around the time. So So it's like, I don't know. It's just funny. So it's, they don't know if it's true or not. They've never like done the DNA test or anything. It sounds like they kind of just like don't really want to know.
2: Which I think is the best part of the story.
1: Awesome,
2: yeah.
1: They're just kind of like, wah, wah. But
0: I get that though. Cause I think about like if,
2: here we go.
1: Like if you enjoyed it.
0: I think about if there was if there was a chance or a world in which Jordan and I could be brothers and we didn't find this information out until we've already established the friendship that
2: like
0: we have
2: 12
0: now.
2: 12 years in. Yeah.
0: I think I just like the mystery of it and the chance that we're not. I don't want that let down.
2: No, and I mean like it increases the lore. Like you already know so much about E and J. That's Eric and Jordan if you didn't know. That's what they call us out.
1: Okay.
0: Rick and Turk.
2: Yeah, exactly. But if that was the chance, I'd be like, don't open the envelope.
1: Right.
0: I also love because I know that it wouldn't bother me as much as it bothers other people. Like, just do the test.
2: For sure.
0: Well, cool. They're leaning in. Matthew McConaughey and Woody Harrelson playing versions of themselves in this upcoming Apple TV series called Brothers, where they could literally be brothers.
1: Yeah, looks real cute.
0: I also just appreciate when stars recognize they are so big that like no one's going to be able to not see Matthew McConaughey when he plays another character now.
2: Sure, yeah.
0: Just play yourself, dude.
2: Yeah.
0: Your XYZ ENT Entertainment Report, all brought to you by Eggland's Best.
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0: Ron Weasley. You remember that viral video?
1: I know that one. Ron Weasley.
0: Harry Potter.
1: It's a pipe bomb.
0: Yeah.
2: What is going on?
0: It was like one of the first like YouTube viral videos playing Harry Potter. Anyway, Rupert Grint is reprising his role as Ron Weasley in Harry Potter and the Cursed Child.
1: Oh, we started?
0: On, on Broadway. That's what that red light means, Audrey. But yeah, Harry Potter's been on Broadway for years, and slowly each various member of the original cast has been on stage. The guy played Draco Malfoy.
3: Is Malfoy's back?
0: I'm pretty sure, what's his face? Harry did it. Daniel Radcliffe.
3: Yeah. Oh, but he's not in this version.
0: They're all like doing like
1: turns.
3: If you got two back and they're like the main four.
0: Yeah.
3: Emma Watson's not coming back. Yeah. Come on, Emma.
0: I would be really upset if I was a redhead Broadway actor. I'm like, of course they give it to Rupert Grint, but like I've been auditioning for years.
1: Oh, like this is the role that I was born for.
3: Redheads could get other roles.
0: Like what?
3: I'm not a Broadway guy.
0: Rupert Grint is returning to Broadway.

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0: Mom's Hot Take is coming up on XYZ with Derek Zachary. My mom joining the show to provide her perspective on what's trending. Hi, Mom. Today, you wanted to talk about...
1: You know, reality stars, Alex Earle.
0: Okay.
1: I'm not feeling it.
0: Got it.
2: The fact
0: that she's getting a reality show on Netflix.
1: Oh, yeah. I didn't feel her on Dancing with the Stars. Let's be honest. I don't really care for her.
0: Okay.
2: Oh, okay. Well, see, I like this because this is going to be guided. I didn't even know that Miss Earle was on Dancing with the Stars.
3: Yeah,
2: so you've got some history here. You've got some knowledge.
1: History, yep. Last season.
0: Okay. All right. My mom's hot take on Alex Earle getting her own reality TV show on Netflix coming up next.

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0: Mom's hot take on XYZ with Eric Zachary. My mom joining the show because she doesn't like Alex Earl.
1: Yeah, I'll be honest. You don't have to like everybody in this world, and she's one that just never.
2: You know what?
1: Never. I don't like her. I don't know.
2: Yeah. And you know what?
0: I think that's okay.
2: That's so true.
0: That's okay. Yeah, Audrey and I talked about this when Jordan was out, that Alex Earl is getting her own Netflix show.
3: Right.
1: And I question why. She's rich. She's entitled. What do I like about her? What do I want? I don't want to be her.
0: I think
1: she's got veneers on her teeth. She's a good dancer, I guess. I'm not particularly thrilled with her, but why do I want to watch this show?
0: What do you like to watch from a reality TV standpoint?
1: You know, I'm not really into reality shows. I just think they're kind of stupid. I like
2: Okay.
3: Keep going.
1: I never watched the Kardashians. I maybe a take here, a take there. And when they were eating all that salad, I was like, okay, all that made me want to do was
2: eat
1: salad.
2: A lot of salad on
1: they
2: that show.
1: Eat a lot of salad.
2: That's actually a really good point.
1: Yeah. And then, I don't know, it's just like The Bachelor, that seems so forced and staged because I kind of know a little bit about
0: how it works.
3: Right.
2: Yeah. You're not a Real Housewives girl?
0: No.
1: No.
2: What?
0: Never. She likes Bethany Frankel, but nothing to do with her.
3: She's crazy to me.
0: Yeah.
3: Like, I loved Bethany Frankel. Like, I loved her when she was on Real Housewives of New York. But Virginia likes her like years after that. What is this wild TikTok
2: takes? Bombshell model bagel.
3: Yeah.
1: $40 model bagel.
0: So who do you think should get a reality TV show then? If you were going to watch reality TV, who would you want to star in it?
1: Like your average. Actually, I don't want any reality.
0: She said nobody.
3: No more reality.
0: Watch this. Would you want a reality TV show?
1: No, I wouldn't. I don't want cameras in my house seeing myself on camera and looking like, oh, I could lose a little weight there, and oh, I need a nip and tuck there.
3: No.
0: And also, I think
2: none
0: you're lying. I think if Netflix came to us and said, hey, we want to film your family, you'd be the first one to be like, I'm
3: please.
0: Sorry. Do you want to see my monologue that I've prepared from?
1: But why would they even come to me? So, no, absolutely not. I mean, I have a cute cat. I have a cute dog. I don't know. That's not fun.
3: I love this pitch.
0: Yeah. This is actually probably the most real mom's hot take.
2: Yeah,
0: you said Alex Earl does not.
1: Blah. Do you like her personality? She has none.
2: Well, I don't know.
3: It's just straight hate.
0: I know the chances of Alex Earl seeing this are very low, but I really hope she does.
1: Oh, my gosh. Oh. I mean, granted, I have never had coffee with her. If I had coffee with her, maybe my mind will be changed. But right now,
3: so
1: it
3: funny.
1: Is no for me.
0: Okay, it's a no for Virginia.
1: It's a no for me.
0: Got
1: it's
0: it. Mom's
1: no.
0: hot take, all brought to you by T-Mobile. It's better
1: Sorry,
0: over here.
1: Alex.
0: It's better over here. Find out how at T-Mobile.com/magenta status.
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1: That's right.
0: Including Drink and Think, where we head out to the bars and test people on pop culture trivia when they're drunk. So honest right now, our schedule is crazy.
1: Right,
0: so
1: right.
0: We do not have the ability to get to the bars. But I figured, you know, with Labor Day weekend coming up and you may want to drive somewhere, it's a great reminder that, you know, O'Reilly Auto Parts can provide all the tune-ups you need.

0: Well, yes,
1: that
0: sir.
1: Said, watch this transition. Labor Day is coming up, and I don't think it's a big enough holiday.
2: I don't either, and I want to save some people that I've been making fun of for a long time. So I this is for you, all okay. those okay. people who think Halloween should be celebrated during summer.
1: Okay. Labor Day weekend. We'll talk about it next on XYZ.
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0: Labor Day weekend is next weekend, which is crazy that it's already here.
1: Yeah. I know.
0: The unofficial end of summer. And I hate when people are like, well, actually, summer doesn't end until September 20th. It's like, shut up.
2: Yeah. Yeah,
0: we're all back in school. We're all back at work.
2: That's right.
0: That said, we get the three-day weekend, and I don't think we celebrate it hard enough.
2: I don't think so at all, because there are a lot of people that believe, like, beginning of July, Independence Day happens, and then the next thing that does, like, the next holiday is Halloween.
0: Mm-hmm.
2: And then you've got those people who put out the Halloween decorations in, like, August.
1: Yeah.
2: Way too soon.
3: What's Rachel wrong with already that? Has the ghosts out.
2: Yeah, right. I don't like that at all. All
1: why?
2: Right. Because then why don't you just celebrate Halloween in February?
0: Yeah.
2: You know, like there's a day for it.
1: Because Valentine's Day is in February, and why that's also a cute holiday.
0: But you're making Jordan's point, is you're skipping the importance of Labor Day. I think there's just not decorations specific to Labor Day.
2: Exactly. I think we can bolster Labor Day so that people get excited about it a little bit more. It's a holiday, too. It's not a sad one like Memorial Day.
0: Right.
2: So we can, you know, they're like, oh, don't wear white after Labor
0: like
2: Day.
0: This one has no political connotation.
2: None.
0: No, nothing to do with the armed services. It's just like, hey, we all work really hard.
2: Right.
0: We should all have a day off.
2: Yeah. So I think that we should, like, let's get a mascot going. Like, Christmas has Santa Claus.
0: I already know what it is.
2: Got turkeys and Thanksgiving. What is it?
0: White pants.
2: What? Okay.
0: It's the last day you're supposed to be allowed to
1: wear
0: white pants.
2: Yeah,
1: so
2: act like everybody. Let's say the Hamptons is everywhere across America.
1: Yeah. Okay.
2: Yeah, you know, like, maybe it is Pantsy.
0: Pantsy is
2: that's going to be the name. Like, yeah, it's like a giant pair of pants. And he's like, let's not work,
0: this
2: guys.
0: I always wish to have more money, but I especially wish I had, like, FU money, because I would get a custom Pantsy mascot suit for Jordan to wear.
2: And I would wear it. And I think that Labor Day could be bigger and you all would get excited. It just doesn't have all the bells and whistles like a Valentine's show or something else.
0: Separate gripe that I'm sure we'll talk about next week on the show, but our Labor Day is kind of getting taken away from us, Jordan and I.
2: Oh, yeah.
1: Because get, like, mega Labor Day.
0: No, we don't, because I don't get to, like, hang out with, like, my girlfriend and my family. Our other best friend, Trace, is doing his

0: bachelor party on Labor Day weekend.
1: Yeah, so,
0: which,
1: yeah,
0: like, bachelor parties are fun, but, like, when you're in your 30s, like, you get a night or two, maybe, man.
2: Don't do your wedding stuff on a holiday that I already have off.
0: This has a tinge of the people who get married on New Year's Eve.
2: Yes, exactly.
3: I don't want to go to that wedding.
2: Yeah.
0: Right. It's you're deciding for me how I get to celebrate what's for
2: that
0: me.
2: Part, yeah.
0: Especially on a holiday when I work hard.
2: Exactly.
0: I want the day off to do what I want to do.
2: And you
0: want to
2: hang out with Pantsy.
0: Yeah. Pantsy, the Labor Day mascot.
4: Okay. One of the best things we can do.
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0: A pretty landmark judgment against Meta, who, if you don't know, owns Facebook, owns Instagram, WhatsApp, a bunch of other digital platforms.
1: Mark Zuckerberg.
0: Yeah, among others. But they are getting fined in the billions.
1: Yes.
2: Yep.
0: Because of the alleged addiction practices they've directed towards kids in social media.
1: Right. So they have to shell out $16.7 billion to California and 28 other states in America, as well as now create hard daily limits and blocks on nighttime use for teens.
0: Which I think is great.
1: Which I think is incredible, because I was hanging out with some teens over the weekend and hard to talk to.
0: Hang on, that needs more context.
1: I was at a wedding.
3: Eric was busy. I was like, hey, what are you up to?
2: Right.
0: Hello, fellow teens. But if you have a teen account, which I think they're actually making it harder to like bypass, even like if you use a VPN, you need like an ID to prove that you're old enough now.
1: Exactly.
0: Otherwise, you get auto-assumed a teen account, which I, you know, I'm a fan of.
1: Yes.
0: But I don't think any 15 or 16-year-old needs to be on Instagram for more than 2 hours a night.
2: Sure.
1: A day.
2: Yeah.
0: You know, and if this is maybe how we hard stop it or start it, and then, you know, we can figure it out.

0: out from there. But
1: no, I mean, it's definitely scary. There's scary stuff.
0: Yeah.
2: Yes.
0: Yeah. So pretty big decision. Meta getting fined in the billions because of alleged practices of trying to addict children to social media.

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0: Dolly Parton is being celebrated. I mean, she's always been celebrated, right. Especially this week since her passing.
1: Yes.
0: I want to be delicate in how I phrase this. Mm-hmm. For weeks now, Audrey's had a new segment called Indie Fridays, where we've taken songs of people that are primarily on the radio or top 40 songs, you know, and then she's finding indie artists that also sound like that song.
2: Yeah.
0: I figured it was a really good opportunity to bring some light to the magic of Dolly Parton's sound and the music.
2: Yeah.
0: So this week we're going to hear some indie artists that were inspired by Dolly Parton.
2: Yeah, both these artists that I found are very openly crediting Dolly Parton at all times.
0: I love it. Try not to cry, Audrey.
2: I won't cry, but I do love Dolly so much.
0: Don't make promises you can't keep. But yes, we're honoring Dolly Parton and her legacy in Indie Fridays next on XYZ.

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0: called Indie Fridays on XYZ with Eric Zachary, all brought to you by Progressive Insurance. Audrey's chance to find songs that are on the top 40.
1: That's right.
0: And then indie artists that have sounds similar to those songs, but with this week being a monumental week with the passing of the legendary icon Dolly Parton, we decided to do something special.
2: It's XYZ. I'm Audrey, and this is Indie Friday, where we take a popular artist from the charts and give you some indie artists who you may not have heard of with the same vibe. We're switching it up a little bit this week to pay homage to the Backwoods Barbie herself. This is Dolly Parton with Here You Come Again.

is a true icon. She has been incredibly influential, not only on music across genres, but on so many people's personal lives, including my own. And though she will be so, so, so dearly missed, she leaves behind the most beautiful legacy that needs to be celebrated. So without further ado, before the waterworks start, here are some artists you may not have heard of that credit Dolly as inspiration. This is Margot Price with Wild at Heart.

Margo Price is originally from Northern Illinois and later moved to Nashville to pursue her music career. She released her debut album, Midwest Farmer's Daughter, in 2016. She's worked with Loretta Lynn, Joan Baez, and Willie Nelson, so she is no stranger to the country greats. Margo frequently tributes Dolly Parton as a foundational influence on her songwriting and even performed for Dolly's celebration of her 50th anniversary as a member of the Grand Ole Opry. Again, this is Margo Price with Wild at Heart, and next, this is Joan Shelley with

0: Joan Shelley was born into and resides in Louisville, Kentucky, and she self-released her first album, By Dawnlight, way back in 2010. Her storytelling is simple and honest, and she draws a ton of inspiration from the classic country of Dolly Parton. She released a cover of the Dolly Deep Cut, The Bridge, in 2019, with all proceeds supporting the Kentucky Waterways Alliance to protect local rivers. Really, really cool person, and this artist is Joan Shelley with The Fading. This has been Indie Friday. 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And as Miss Dolly reminds us, if you want the rainbow, you gotta put up with the rain.
1: That's right. 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

0: Mom's hot take today on XYZ with Eric Zachary. She doesn't want Alex Earl to have a reality TV show.
1: I just think she's too privileged. Why? Why are we on to this? I mean, she goes on vacation with her mom or dad or her stepmom. That's so weird and unhealthy. I don't get it.
0: Going on vacations with your family is unhealthy?
1: Well, like the step. Everybody
2: hater.
0: Yeah.
1: They all probably have their Ritz-Carlton suites so they can go retire there, but I don't like her.
2: I promise you, you get one cup of coffee with this girl, you're running back like, oh my goodness, that Alex is so nice.
0: If my mom gets one day of Alex Earl's life, she'd be like, I'm so in on her.
2: Yeah, exactly.
0: All right, mom's hot take.
1: I disagree.
0: Today, I know you. Mom's hot take today on not only Alex Earl getting a reality TV show, but really anybody except her having a reality TV show. If you want to watch it or you missed it, check it out wherever you watch your video podcast, XYZ with Eric Zachary.

0: When you're dating someone, or in Jordan's case, married to someone who has all of the ideas, all of the aspirations, and in Jordan and I's case, all of the money, we're very proud to be dating very powerful, strong, intelligent women that have great jobs.
1: Yes.
2: We are.
0: It makes it very hard for Jordan and I to say no to things because they just want to travel Europe and they want to go to all of the events. Audrey, I'm not sure if you faced this yet in your relationship, but definitely, you know, there's a power dynamic when someone has a little more freedom or a little more money or, you know, and so the other person doesn't.
1: I'm a girl boss.
0: You are a girl boss. I'm just being delicate in how I'm describing your private relationship. So that said, I did see Jordan's wife posted this last week. She said she was putting you up for a dollar.
2: So everybody saw it.
0: She posted a text exchange between her and Jordan where she wanted to go to some festival in Italy.
2: Yes.
1: It was a wine and
0: truffle.
1: Wine and truffle.
2: Wow, you guys are really on it. Yes, wine and truffle festival.
0: Maybe it's because Jordan's taken 9 European vacations this year.
2: I have.
0: And I do want to say, I saw that and I was like, that's my guy. Because Jordan basically, in the text message, told his wife, like, hey, we can go next year. But I think we've kind of exhausted some of our resources and time off this year.
1: And my thought when I saw it was, oh, Eric's going to love this one.
0: Well, all I have to say is you absolutely deserve to take those vacations. I do appreciate Jordan as he's starting a company with me to be like, hey, maybe not this year.
2: I'm well aware that, like, we've been, like,
0: gone.
2: So, like, just on so many parts of the world.
0: We're
2: just everywhere. So it's like, all right, we gotta chill out. But, you know, she does have that freedom. Mm-hmm. I know your girlfriend has that freedom as well. So.
0: Yeah, Rachel, she really wants to go see Harry Styles at Madison Square Garden.
2: Yes.
0: Which I'm down for.
2: Right.
0: She's like, but this is part of your job. I'm like, yeah, but I'm not getting paid to do it. We would have to buy the tickets, Rachel.
2: That's like rule number one of a job.
0: And they're like $500 a pop after sale. And she's like, I think that's worth Harry's house. And I'm like, I think that's worth it if you think it's worth it. But then immediately followed up, you guys don't know this, she's like, well, I also want to go to the U.S. Open. And I was like,
1: that would be kind of fun.
2: Yeah,
1: well,
2: so
0: I think we're doing this. This is how I'm informing you guys that.
2: Oh, okay.
0: I'm already going to be in Hamptons for the work, or the Hamptons for work. And this is, I know it sounds bougie, but it's not. We're going for a video production shoot.
1: It'd probably be kind of bougie.
0: Yeah, but I'm not like going to like get drunk on the beach at the Hamptons.
1: Yeah,
0: I'm working.
2: His white pants aren't coming out.
1: I feel like
0: that said, I will be in New York that day on Sunday, so I'm like, well, why don't you fly in? And I've always wanted to go to US Open.
2: That'd be really cool.
1: Fun.
0: So I'm like, this is the one we're going to. But I am nervous that she's like, okay, we did this, now let's go do this and this and this.
2: You're going to Harry's house.
0: I gotta go back to work, Rachel.
2: You're going to Harry's house.
0: I'm trying to make my band. That's what it is. How much is a band?
2: Eric,
0: a thousand?
2: What are we doing?
0: How much
2: what
0: is
2: are we
0: it?
2: Doing right
0: How much
2: now?
0: Is it?
2: Yeah, yes.
0: 1,000? Okay. Yeah, I'd like a band.
2: A rack. You're trying to make a rack.
0: It's XYZ with Eric Zachary.
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0: I did not know this. Matthew McConaughey and Woody Harrelson are not only real life best friends, but they could be real life brothers.
1: Yeah. Potentially. Yep.
0: So they decided to play versions of themselves in a new Apple TV show called Brothers.
2: I just thought I told coincidence that you and Matthew are always scrapping like brothers.
0: It's coming in September.
3: Well, Mike, are you saying
4: you and Matthew might be brothers?
5: Yes.
0: I am so excited for this series.
1: Same. Yeah, I think it's going to be really fun.
0: I love both of them as actors. I really like when famous actors play themselves.
6: Yep. Mm-hmm.
0: Because, like, Matthew McConaughey is big enough now that, like, I'm never not going to see All Right, All Right, All Right.
6: Right,
0: like,
6: right.
0: When he plays something, yeah. Right? So I'm very excited to see them lean in. But, yeah, Brothers is a new Apple TV series coming on September
1: 23rd.
0: Thank you.

0: Run Pee. That's the name of this new app. It's called Run Pee, P-E-E, that lets you know the best times during a movie to go to the bathroom.
1: Yep.
2: Nice.
3: Yes.
0: Which I think is super convenient.
2: Yeah,
0: I,
2: it is. I've heard of this.
0: Yeah, I know there's some film purists out there that are like, you know, you got to sit through everything. And
1: sure.
0: The Odyssey, every moment counts.
1: It's I'm not mad at that.
0: I do admit that I do have FOMO when I go to the bathroom during a movie.
1: Right.
0: I'm so conditioned to watching movies at home now that you just pause it.
2: Yeah.
0: But that said, I'm also not the guy that's like grabbing a big gulp and expecting to just hold it in.
1: Right. You're not the cinephile.
2: Yeah.
0: Like so Run Pee is an app that provides that convenience. Like, hey, here's a proper window in which you're not missing much, and here's a quick summary of what you missed.
1: Mm-hmm. Right.
0: What's an app that you could use that would help you with mild inconveniences? Huh?
2: Okay.
1: Yeah.
0: We're going to think take this. Let's create a little tech firm, a little incubator.
2: Okay.
0: Like this.
2: Yeah.
0: And if you're hearing us and we'll do the Justin Bieber thing and you got a product ready and you want us to put an XYZ name on it.
2: If you've already created this app, let us know.
0: Yeah, we'll talk about some mildly inconvenient moments that we could use an app for next on XYZ.

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0: What's an app that you need that you haven't gotten access to yet? I know that's kind of like the $1 million question, right? That was the running joke in the 2010s. Is like, if I can come up with the perfect app idea, I can make $1 million. Yeah, but this is all coming from Run Pee, which is a new app that tells you the best times to run and pee during a movie.
1: Yeah. Nice.
0: It literally says, hey, if you're watching The Odyssey, this is the time in the movie that like you're not missing much. Mm-hmm. It even summarizes what you do miss.
2: Exactly.
0: So that you can run to the bathroom. And I think that's wildly useful. So what's an app that you could use for mild inconveniences in your day-to-day life?
2: That's what I wanted to focus on. Like, let's not try to brainstorm the next Siri or something.
1: Yeah.
2: You know, small situational apps.
3: I have one that I've wanted, actually thought about.
2: Okay, let's hear it, Audrey.
3: I mean, obviously, I'm not going to develop it. I don't do that. I want an app so bad where I can put all of my clothes and accessories into it and then plan out my little outfit.
0: Oh, that exists.
2: Oh, okay.
3: What is it? I
0: came across
3: because
0: my Instagram.
3: Because I know people do it on Pinterest.
0: No, there's like you're going to hate it because it's AI, but like you take a picture of every piece in your wardrobe and then you provide a picture of yourself and it can like generate different looks for you.
3: Absolutely not. I want one without AI.
0: Okay.
3: Next that I want.
0: Do you understand that you would still need, that's how apps work, like it still needs machine learning.
3: Yeah, but you just don't put, you don't need to put the clothes on my body or anything. You just need to like to put the pictures.
0: If you just need me to take a picture of everything in your closet, I'll do it for $1,000.
3: No. Okay. Crazy.
0: And I'll create a catalog for you of like, here's Audrey's looks.
3: Second of all.
0: All right.
3: Maybe I'll make like a little flip book. The other one that I want is I want like Uber Eats level tracking on all of my packages. And I don't know how that would work.
2: I would love that.
0: Yeah.
3: I don't know if it would be an issue.
0: Oh, you mean like exactly where the truck is?
3: I want to know where the truck is. I want to know what state it's in. I want to know exactly when it's going to get here. And I want to know if somebody missed my drop off because they do that sometimes and it makes me upset.
2: Okay. Mm-hmm. Yeah.
0: I mean, it does exist, just not to the quality.
2: To that degree.
3: No, exactly.
0: Yeah. I think that's a slippery slope because I think people, I myself included, like if I know I have to be somewhere and I know the UPS truck is down the block, I'm chasing it down.
2: Oh, yeah, for sure.
3: Remember when I chased the UPS truck?
0: Yeah. My dad used to be notorious for that in the 2000s. I mean, like, if he knew the truck was in the neighborhood and like he was ordering DJ equipment for his company, he would follow the truck.
2: Yeah,
0: and be like,
2: I got
0: Hi.
2: On the truck. Yeah. I got on the truck and just took my package off. I don't know if I can say that out loud, but that has happened. I would like, it's like Tinder, but for chicken tenders. You call it tender. But, you know, but instead of, because I know we've got Uber Eats, Grubhub, all the things, but you swipe, you know, because it isn't getting food, like seeing the picture first.
0: Mm-hmm.
2: And sometimes you're like, oh, that burger in the Burger King ad looked incredible. But then you get the burger and you're
0: not
2: like,
0: that
2: doesn't look like that.
3: I'll give you that. Swiping on food.
2: I want picture accurate meals that I can, ooh, okay, I match on it. They're like, here's how you get it.
3: Mm,
2: yeah, so
3: smart.
2: Tender.
3: Yeah, smart. I like that.
0: I'm not mad at that,
3: Eric.
0: At all. I'm not giving it up for free.
3: Girl,
2: you might make it.
0: No,
2: give me a keyword. Give me something.
0: It has to do with travel.
2: Okay,
0: and
2: makes
0: aspects
2: sense.
0: Of travel that I'm really good at, but only because I grew up in the airlines.
2: Oh,
0: that I think could help someone.
2: Ooh,
0: a lot.
2: I got it.
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2: No, I got it. Rick's picks.
3: Rick's picks.
2: He will tell you exactly what times to buy a flight, what time you need to leave. You type in your location. He's like, you don't got to get to that airport.
3: And it's all his.
2: And he's like the little clippy.
3: No. Direct to Eric. Right. He's texting all day.
0: That's just called a travel agent. It's XYZ with Eric Zachary.
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It's like 10,000 spoons when all you need is a knife. 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And isn't it ironic?

0: It's Friday on XYZ with Eric Zachary. Audrey is dreaming of the minute that she can leave the studio to return to her stomping grounds.
1: I can't wait.
0: The Minnesota State Fair.
1: I'm so excited.
0: I will say, for the purpose of the radio show, I'm glad that you're from like a place like Minnesota.
1: Yeah.
0: Like, okay. I don't want to say like the New York State Fair.
2: Right.
0: Or the LA County.
2: Whoa. New York State Fair doesn't even happen in New York City proper.
0: But you get what I'm saying. Like, Minnesota just sounds like, oh, that.
2: Cooler than New York.
0: They get state fairs right.
1: So, do you guys remember when my birthday was? We've talked about it almost every day. Okay, so my mom brought me to the state fair after I was born. So, I went to the state fair.
2: You're a state fair baby.
0: Newborn?
1: Yeah.
0: Wow. You gotta be like days old.
1: I was weeks old. But now you have parents that are
0: like, if you don't have 3 D-taps and we're not letting anyone touch our baby for 3 months. And
1: your mom's just like, throw some dirt on
0: her. Yeah. Give her a fried Oreo.
1: I used to eat dirt.
0: Used to. It's XYZ with Eric Zachary. The Friday show is on.

0: The movie I did not know I need, but I cannot wait to see. Matthew McConaughey and Woody Harrelson, who are best friends in real life.
1: Yes.
2: Yeah.
0: Could potentially be brothers in real life.
2: Yes.
0: We'll talk about that in a second. Playing fictional versions of themselves. So this is very like Entourage. Like Matthew McConaughey is a star in this movie.
1: Yeah.
2: No, it's a series.
1: It's a series.
2: Oh,
1: it's
2: going to be a
1: show. Which is like even better, I think. It's going to be a TV show.
0: I'm getting so much more excited. If only I would wait for the ENT report to learn about it.
1: I know.
0: Here we go. XYZ ENT Entertainment Report, all brought to you by Eggland's Best.
1: Okay. My turn.
0: Go for it.
1: Apple TV comedy, Brothers. Yes. Coming out on September 23rd. It's Matthew McConaughey and Woody Harrelson. Because it's called Brothers because apparently, I didn't know this, you guys knew this, maybe everybody knows this, they found out that they like actually might be brothers in real life.
0: Here's a clip of the trailer real quick.
3: Maybe it's not totally coincidence that you and Matthew are always scrapping like brothers.
4: Mama, are you saying
5: you and Matthew might be brothers?
3: Yes.
0: So, while yes, it's a fictional version of their friendship and potential real relationship.
2: Yes.
0: I guess there's a chance that like they could be brothers.
1: Their dad dated their moms around the times of
2: Mm-hmm.
1: So it's like, I don't know. It's just funny. So they don't know if it's true or not. They've never like done the DNA test or anything. It sounds like they kind of just like don't really want to know.
2: Which I think is the best part of the story.
1: Awesome they're just kind of like, wah-wah. But
0: I get that though, because I think about like if
2: here we go.
1: Like if you and Jordan,
0: I think about if there was if there was a chance or a world in which Jordan and I could be brothers, and we didn't find this information out until we've already established the friendship that
2: like
0: we have
2: 12
0: now. I think I just like the mystery of and the chance that we're not. I don't want that let down.
2: No, and I mean like it increases the lore. Like you already know so much about E and J. That's Eric and Jordan. If you didn't know, that's what they call us.
1: Oh,
2: out.
1: Okay.
0: Rick and Turk.
2: Yeah, exactly. But. If that was the chance, I'd be like, don't open the envelope.
1: Right.
0: I also love because I know that it wouldn't bother me as much as it bothers other people. Like, just do the test.
2: For sure.
0: Well, cool. They're leaning in. Matthew McConaughey and Woody Harrelson playing versions of themselves in this upcoming Apple TV series called Brothers, where they could literally be brothers.
1: Looks real cute.
0: I also just appreciate when stars recognize they are so big that, like, no one's going to be able to not see Matthew McConaughey when he plays another character now.
2: Sure, yeah.
0: Just play yourself, dude. Your XYZ ENT Entertainment Report, all brought to you by Eggland's Best.
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0: Today on XYZ with Eric Zachary, what do you do when your partner in crime, your significant other, wants to do all of the things? Stuff that costs a lot of money or takes a lot of time off.
1: You go.
0: Audrey clearly doesn't run a company. Jordan and I are being faced with that right now. My mom joining the show for Mom's Hot Take because she does not like that Alex Earl is getting a reality TV show. She really doesn't like Alex Earl. But the funny part about that is I know if she hung out with her for like 6 hours,
1: she'd be like,
0: that's my new daughter.
2: Yeah.
0: I know how my mom works.
1: Yep. Yeah.
0: Plus, Matthew McConaughey and Woody Harrelson are getting a Apple TV show.
2: It's going to be huge.
0: It's already coming out in September 23rd. It's called Brothers, and it's loosely based on their real life.
2: Yes.
0: They are playing versions of themselves. I am very excited about that. All of that and more. Oh, and why Labor Day needs to be a bigger deal for all of us.
2: Come on.
0: And if you don't subscribe to this, then we'll have a HR meeting. All of that and more. 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

0: 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They sponsor a lot of segments on our show.
1: That's right.
0: Including Drink and Think, where we head out to the bars and test people on pop culture trivia when they're drunk. So honest right now, our schedule is crazy.
1: Right.
0: We do not have the ability to get to the bars. But I figured, you know, with Labor Day weekend coming up and you may want to drive somewhere, it's a great reminder that, you know, O'Reilly Auto Parts can provide all the tune-ups you need.
2: Yes, that said,
0: watch this transition. Labor Day is coming up, and I don't think it's a big enough holiday.
1: I don't either, and I want to save some people that I've been making fun of for a long time. So I this is for you, those people who think Halloween should be celebrated during summer.
0: Okay. Labor Day weekend. We'll talk about it next on XYZ.

0: something I want to talk about.
1: Labor Day weekend is next weekend, which is crazy that it's already here.
2: Yeah. I know.
1: The unofficial end of summer. And I hate when people are like, well, actually, summer doesn't end until September 20th. It's like, shut up.
3: Yeah.
1: We're all back in school. Uh-huh. We're all back at work.
3: That's right.
1: That said, we get the three-day weekend, and I don't think we celebrate it hard enough.
3: I don't think so at all, because there are a lot of people that believe, like, beginning of July, Independence Day happens, and then the next thing that does, like, the next holiday is Halloween.
1: Mm-hmm.
3: And then you've got those people who put out the Halloween decorations in, like, August.
2: Yeah.
3: Way too soon.
2: What's
4: Rachel
2: wrong with
4: already
2: that?
4: Has the ghosts out.
3: Yeah,
4: right,
3: I don't like that at all. All
2: why?
3: Right. Because then why don't you just celebrate Halloween in February?
1: Yeah.
3: You know, like there's a day for it.
2: Because Valentine's Day is in February, and
3: why
2: that's also a cute holiday.
1: But you're making Jordan's point is you're skipping the importance of Labor Day. I think there's just not decorations specific to Labor Day.
3: Exactly. I think we can bolster Labor Day so that people get excited about it a little bit more. It's a holiday, too. It's not a sad one like Memorial Day.
1: Right.
3: So we can, you know, they're like, oh, don't wear white after Labor
1: Day. This one has no political connotation.
3: None.
1: No, nothing to do with the armed services. It's just like, hey, we all work really hard.
3: Right.
1: We should all have a day off.
3: Yeah. So I think that we should, like, let's get a mascot going. Like, Christmas has Santa Claus.
1: I already know what it is.
3: Got turkeys and Thanksgiving. What is it?
1: White pants.
3: What? Okay.
1: It's the last day you're supposed to be allowed to
2: wear
1: white pants.
3: Yeah,
2: white
3: so
2: party.
3: Like act like everybody. Let's say the Hamptons is everywhere across America. Yeah.
2: Okay.
3: Yeah, you know, like, maybe it is Pansy.
1: What? Pansy
3: like,
1: is
3: yeah,
1: the...
3: Yeah, that's going to be the name. Like, yeah, it's like a giant pair of pants. And he's like, let's not work,
1: this
3: guys.
1: Is... I always wish to have more money, but I especially wish I had, like, FU money, because I would get a custom Pansy mascot suit for Jordan to wear.
3: And I would wear it, and I think that Labor Day could be bigger, and you all would get excited. It just doesn't have all the bells and whistles like a Valentine's
1: also,
3: or something else.
1: Separate gripe that I'm sure we'll talk about next week on the show, but our Labor Day is kind of getting taken away from us, Jordan and I.
3: Oh, yeah.
1: Because
2: you get, like, mega Labor Day.
1: No, we don't, because I don't get to, like, hang out with, like, my girlfriend and my family. Our other best friend, Trace, is doing his bachelor party on Labor Day weekend.
3: Yeah. So,
1: which,
3: yeah.
1: Like, bachelor parties are fun, but, like, when you're in your 30s, like, you get a night or two, maybe, man.
3: Don't do your wedding stuff on a holiday that I already have off.
1: This has a tinge of the people who get married on New Year's Eve.
3: Yes, exactly.
2: Oh,
3: that.
2: Yeah.
3: You know?
2: I don't want to go to that wedding.
3: Yeah.
1: Right. It's you're deciding for me how I get to celebrate what's for
3: that
1: me.
3: Part.
2: Yeah.
1: Especially on a holiday when I work hard.
3: Exactly.
1: I want the day off to do what I
3: want.
1: The day off.
3: And you
1: want
3: to hang out with Pansy.
1: Yeah. Pansy, the Labor Day mascot.
2: Okay.
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0: Mom's Hot Take is coming up on XYZ with Derek Zachary. My mom joining the show to provide her perspective on what's trending. Hi, Mom. Today you wanted to talk about...
1: You know, reality stars, Alex Earl. Okay. I'm not feeling it.
0: Got it. The fact that she's getting a reality show on Netflix.
1: Oh, yeah. I didn't feel her on Dancing with the Stars. Let's be honest. I don't really care for her.
0: Okay.
2: Oh, okay. Well, see, I like this because this is going to be guided. I didn't even know that Miss Earl was on Dancing with the Stars.
3: Yeah,
2: so you've got some history here. You've got some knowledge.
1: History, yep. Last season.
0: Okay. All right. My mom's hot take on Alex Earl getting her own reality TV show on Netflix coming up next.

0: Mom's hot take on XYZ with Eric Zachary. My mom joining the show because she doesn't like Alex Earl.
1: Yeah, I'll be honest. You don't have to like everybody in this world, and she's one that just never.
2: You know what?
1: Never. I don't like her. I don't know.
2: Yeah. And you know what?
0: I think that's okay.
2: That's so true.
0: That's okay. Yeah. Audrey and I talked about this when Jordan was out, that Alex Earl is getting her own Netflix show.
3: Right.
1: And I question why. She's rich. She's entitled. What? What do I like about her? What do I want? I don't want to be her.
0: I think
1: she's got veneers on her teeth. She's a good dancer, I guess. I'm not particularly thrilled with her, but why do I want to watch this show?
0: What do you like to watch from a reality TV standpoint?
1: You know, I'm not really into reality shows. I just think they're kind of stupid. I like
2: Okay.
3: Keep going.
1: I never watched the Kardashians. I maybe a take here, a take there. And when they were eating all that salad, I was like, okay, all that made me want to do was
2: eat a
1: salad.
2: Lot of salad on
1: they
2: that show.
1: Eat a lot of salad. That's
2: actually a really good point.
1: Yeah. And then, I don't know, it's just like The Bachelor, that seems so forced and staged because I kind of know a little bit about
0: how it works.
3: Right.
2: Yeah. You're not a Real Housewives girl?
0: No.
1: No.
2: What?
0: Never. She likes Bethany Frankel, but nothing to do with her.
3: Crazy to me.
0: Yeah.
3: Like, I loved Bethany Frankel. Like, I loved her when she was on Real Housewives of New York. Virginia likes her like years after that. What is this wild TikTok
2: takes? Bombshell model bagel.
3: Yeah.
1: $40 model bagel.
0: So who do you think should get a reality TV show then? If you were going to watch reality TV, who would you want to star in it?
1: Like your average. Actually, I don't want any reality.
0: She said nobody.
3: No more reality.
0: Watch this. Would you want a reality TV show?
1: No, I wouldn't. I don't want cameras in my house seeing myself on camera and looking like, oh, I could lose a little weight there, and oh, I need a nip and tuck there.
3: No.
0: And also, I think you're lying. I think if Netflix came to us and said, hey, we want to film your family, you'd be the first one to be like, I'm sorry. Do you want to see my monologue that I've prepared from?
1: But why would they even come to me? So, no, absolutely not. I mean, I have a cute cat. I have a cute dog. I don't know. That's not fun.
3: I love this pitch.
0: Yeah. This is actually probably the most real mom's hot take.
2: Yeah,
0: you said Alex Earl does not.
1: Blah. Do you like her personality? She has none.
2: I don't know.
3: It's just straight hate.
0: I know the chances of Alex Earl seeing this are very low, but I really hope she does.
1: Oh, my gosh. Oh. I mean, granted, I have never had coffee with her. If I had coffee with her, maybe my mind will be changed. But right now, it is no for me.
0: Okay, it's a no for Virginia.
1: It's a no for me.
0: Got it. Mom's hot take, all brought to you by T-Mobile. It's better over here.
1: Sorry, Alex.
0: It's better over here. 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

0: Ron Weasley. You remember that viral video?
1: I know that one. I know that one.
0: Ron Weasley, Harry Potter.
1: It's a pipe bomb.
0: Yeah.
2: Wild. What is going on?
0: It was like one of the first like YouTube viral videos of puppets playing Harry Potter. Anyway, Rupert Grint is reprising his role as Ron Weasley in Harry Potter and the Cursed Child.
1: Oh, we started
0: on on Broadway. That's what that red light means, Audrey. But yeah, Harry Potter's been on Broadway for years, and slowly each various member of the original cast has been on stage. The guy played Draco Malfoy.
2: Is Malfoy's back?
0: Now. I think. Yeah, I'm pretty sure. What's his face? Harry did it. Daniel Radcliffe.
1: Yeah.
2: Oh, but he's not in this version.
0: They're all like doing like
1: turns.
2: I mean, if you got two back and they're like the main four,
0: Emma Watson's not coming back.
2: Come on, Emma.
0: She's not coming back.
2: Yeah. Come on, Emma.
0: I would be really upset if I was a redhead Broadway actor. I'm like, of course they give it to Rupert Grint, but like I've been auditioning for years.
1: Oh, like this is the role that I was born for.
2: Redheads can get other roles.
0: Like what?
2: I'm not a Broadway guy.
0: Rupert Grint is returning to Broadway.

0: of you.
1: A pretty landmark judgment against Meta, who, yeah. if you don't know, owns Facebook, owns Instagram, WhatsApp, a bunch of other digital platforms.
2: Mark Zuckerberg.
1: Mm-hmm. Yeah, among mm-hmm. others. But they are getting fined in the billions.
2: Yes.
0: Yep.
1: Because of the alleged addiction practices they've directed towards kids in social media.
2: Mm-hmm. Right. So yeah. they have to shell out $16.7 billion to California and 28 other states in America, as well as now create hard daily limits and blocks on nighttime use for teens.
1: Which I think is great.
2: Which I think is incredible, because I was hanging out with some teens over the weekend, mm-hmm. and well, hard to talk
1: hang
2: to.
1: Hang on, that needs more context.
2: I was at a wedding.
3: Eric was busy. I was like, hey, what are you up to? Yep.
0: Right.
2: Hello, fellow teens.
1: Yeah, but if you have a teen account, which I think they're actually making it harder to like bypass, even like if you use a VPN, you need like an ID to prove that you're old enough now.
2: Exactly.
1: Otherwise, you get auto-assumed a teen account, which I'm a fan of.
2: Yes.
1: But I don't think any 15 or 16-year-old needs to be on Instagram for more than 2 hours a night.
0: Sure.
2: A day.
0: Yeah.
1: You know, and if this is maybe how we hard stop it or start it, and then, you know, we can figure it out from there. But
0: no, I mean, it's definitely scary. There's scary stuff.
1: Yeah.
0: Yeah.
1: Pretty big decision. Meta getting fined in the billions because of alleged practices of trying to addict children to social media.

0: All right, that's it for us today on XYZ with Derek Zachary. Audrey is off to the state fair.
1: Yes, I'm so excited.
0: She's already changed into her boots. She's loosened the belt for all the fried food.
1: Oh, there's no belt.
0: You're going beltless.
1: Yeah, I'm wearing stretchy pants.
2: She's going to say sweatpants.
0: Elasticity is the key to the Minnesota state fair.
2: There you go.
0: Yeah, she's going home to Minnesota to experience that. I am going to the Hamptons for work. I want to be very clear because everyone just keeps going, oh, the Hamptons. I'm like, I'm going to be the one working for the rich people.
1: Yeah.
0: I will not be.
2: Yes. You'll be the bellboy.
0: Yeah, I don't have my white pants out. I'm not going to be enjoying the dom. I'm sorry.
2: Yeah.
0: Jordan, what are you doing? You have a weekend at home finally.
2: Yeah, I'm not doing anything. My wife is gone. She's going to a bachelorette trip. So,
0: got it.
2: Yeah. A lot of my friends.
0: Wait. Is she going to the bachelorette trip?
2: Yes. Yes.
0: For Alexis, our friend?
2: Yes.
0: Okay. Mm-hmm. This is a perfect weekend to go on a bachelorette weekend.
2: Yes.
0: Trace, her soon-to-be husband, picked Labor Day weekend for us, and we have to give up our holiday.
2: That's right.
0: To go to Austin, Texas.
2: Yeah. This weekend, though, I'm going to be by myself. I don't have any other friends.
0: Switch is just an overdrive. You're just
2: detailing. It's going to hit a point, and then I'm going to be like, okay, I want to talk to someone that isn't my two cats, and Eric's gone, Audrey's gone, my wife's gone. I only know three people. So, what am I going to do?
1: You can text my roommates.
0: Oh, okay.
1: Maybe meet you at
0: Set up a group chat.
2: Okay. Yeah.
0: What did you say earlier on the show? You can hang out with some teens?
1: Yeah.
2: I meant I was at a wedding. Uh-huh. I don't hang out with teens. That needs to be clarified.
0: Uh-huh.
2: I don't just hang out with teens.
0: Whatever
2: I don't
0: you
2: really
0: say
2: like children.
0: To catch a predator.
2: Okay.
0: It's XYZ with Eric Zachary. I'm Chris Hansen.
2: Eric.
0: And we will see you on Monday. Audrey, say bye.
1: Bye.
0: Jordan.
2: I was going to say, I can't say bye.
0: Bye.
1: Just me.
2: You're just saying bye for me now?
0: See ya.
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0: 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Mostly sunny, temperature in the low 60s and winds between 7 to 13 miles per hour. 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

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Here's Outkast. One, two.

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Zed featuring Mary Morrison Gray the Middle on 101.7 KKIQ, your hometown station. I'm Giselle Fernandez. On the way, Bruno Mars, Ed Sheeran, and while doing his Toronto show, he brought out former frontman from The Fray, Isaac Slade, to join him on stage. What a collab. We're also going to hear from the B-52s, now New Radicals. You get what you give.

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0: 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The flowers are loving this weather. Mostly sunny, temperature in the high 60s and winds between 9 to 17 miles per hour. 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

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Natasha Bedingfield, she has a new single. It's called Dot Dot Dot, and it's the first solo she has released in several years. 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

0: 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Coming up, I'm going to tell you which production company has the rights over a tour film.
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I'm Giselle Fernandez. Coming up, Maroon 5 Train, George Michael, and Universal Pictures. They have acquired George Michael's Faith Tour and film. We'll see when that will be out. Well, now, here's Madonna, Vogue.

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0: 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The piano version of his new single, Mr. Know-It-All, is out, and you could give it a listen.
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And let's hope Monday's weather is nice like today. Mostly sunny, temperature in the 60s, and winds between 8 to 15 miles per hour. Here's Donna Lewis.

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0: Miley Cyrus, Younger You on your hometown station. So sad that Miley's godmother, who she considered really an aunt, Dolly Parton, has passed away this week at age 80. And even though Miley is very broken about this, she says she has gained an angel on her side.
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I'm Jesse Fernandez. On the way, Ed Sheeran, Justin Timberlake, KC, and the Sunshine Band. Roxette, they canceled their 40th anniversary tour in North America, and they cited hugely increased touring costs, and this is according to Variety. Here's Roxette, It Must Have Been Love.

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0: Boom, beautiful things on 101.7 KKIQ and beautiful weather. Mostly sunny temperature in the low 70s. Winds between 12 to 20 miles per hour. Well, it's a good day to go out because today and tomorrow is the 4th annual Mediterranean Festival in Martinez. There's going to be food, drinks, live music, kid activities, local vendors, and the whole shebang. 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

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Britney Spears' son, Jaden James, he was on the cover of MAC Zine, which is associated with MAC Cosmetics. Britney, she must be a proud mama. 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

0: Hunchucks of Golden on your hometown station, a rock metal band called Demon Hunters. They are planning to sue Netflix over the name K-pop Demon Hunters, sounding too similar to their band name. We'll see if Netflix does a settlement.
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I'm Giselle Fernandez. Coming up, Maroon 5, Adele, Escape Club. 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

0: 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Well, it's a nice day to stroll outside. Mostly sunny, temperature in the mid-70s, winds between 13 to 23 miles per hour.
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1: Jonas Brothers Sucker on 101.7 KKIQ, your hometown station. I'm Giselle Fernandez. Jonas Brothers are going to be headlining the Chase Center on November 21st. Coming up, we're going to hear from L King, Black Eyed Peas, The Go-Go's, now Backstreet Boys, As Long As You Love Me. As long

0: Taylor Swift, The Fate of Aphelia on your hometown station. Another peek at your weather. Mostly sunny, temperature in the high 70s, winds between 15 to 28 miles per hour. 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And if you're out on the road, you could always give us a traffic alert by sending us a voice memo to traffic@kkiq.com.
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I interviewed frontman Glenn Phillips of Toad the Wet Sprocket, and he told me how he wished she was a third member for Tears for Fears. 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It's going to find DJ Blogs, my name, Giselle Fernandez. And now I wish I want to hear a Tears for Fears and a Toad the Wet Sprocket collab. Maybe AI will do it for me. Here's the Cardigans.

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Hozier, take me to church on your hometown station, 101.7 KKIQ. I'm Jessel Fernandez. Well, coming up, Pink Train, they did a block party in San Francisco this past Thursday to celebrate their 12th studio album, Mad Dog in the Fog, and they played right across the bar on Haight Street. We're also going to hear from Hearts, now Mariah Carey.

0: Alex Warren, Ordinary on 101.7 KKIQ. Let's take a look at your weather. Mostly sunny, temperature in the high 70s, winds between 16 and 30 miles per hour. 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

Charlie Puth, One Call Away on your hometown station. Coming up, Katy Perry. She was once an American Idol judge and former American Idol contestant from season 10. Haley Reinhart, she is coming to the Grand Theater Center for the Arts in Tracy on September 2nd. And we have your two tickets to win. 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We're also going to hear from Alicia Keys, Madness, now Jennifer Page, Crush.

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0: Bruno Mars, I Just Might, on your hometown station. We're going to take a look at your Tri-Valley weather for this weekend. 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So for the next 3 days, Saturday through Monday, temperature is going to fluctuate back and forth to the 70s and 80s. At night, dropping down to the 50s. But during the day, clear, beautiful sunshine. Breezy winds in the afternoon, starting as low from 8 to as high as 24 miles per hour.
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0: Miley Cyrus, Younger You, on your hometown station. Thank you so much for spending your Saturday with me, Giselle Fernandez. 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